It is last night I saw the light in that tunnel on the other side. Thought I found my way out of this pain, only to find

ask, guess for days. Blow it hard to ask your name. Don't you feel a need for rest? My shoulders pillows if you insist.

me and now it's light. I wouldn't be calling if I didn't feel this heavy. I keep telling myself I'm fine, but every quiet moment pulls me back to you.